tonight, baby. 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Unsafe space, baby. 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Tonight, baby. 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Tonight, baby. 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

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I didn't wanna get her involved. 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

0: 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Yeah,
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And ends meet me. 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I'm holding

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Say a prayer every morning.

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Skinny white haunches high in the skyward, and a black oily gash crawling backwards across the carpet to smash all over everything.

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And this is the moment, this is exactly what she was born to be. This is what she does, and this is what she is.

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And I'm breathing deep, and I'm there, and I'm also not there. I'm spurting ink over the sheets, but she remains completely unexplained. Or maybe I'm just too tongue-tied to drink it up and swallow back the pain. I thought slavery had been abolished. How come it's gone and reared its ugly head again? And this is the moment, this is exactly what she is born to be. And this is what she does, and this is what she is. And this is the moment, this is exactly what she is born to be.